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1: This next song is turned into a duet. Because that's the way we like it, I think. We'd like everybody to join in. This is a song called Love of My Life.

They're only to hide my guilt and shame. I forgive you, now I ask the same of you. While we were apart, I was human too.